KKXT HD, Dallas Fort Worth, Denton, streaming worldwide on the web at KXT.org and on the KXT app. 7 o'clock on this Monday night, that means it's time for an hour's worth of new music. It's What's New. I'm Jackson Wisdorf. Glad to be with you. Sorry, still recovering from a sinus infection, allergy season, so the voice isn't quite there, but we still got a lot of music. We're not going to let that get in the way. We'll hear one from Houndmouth here in a little bit. But to start things off, music from a band that you can catch Thursday night. They're at Dickey's Arena in Fort Worth. KXT's really excited for this show. Florence and the Machine touring on Everybody Scream, the record that came out on Halloween last year. Here's Witch Dance to kick things off on What's New on Listener Powered 91.7 KXT.

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2: 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I twist.

Temple's adding some new elements, mostly 90s-inspired electronica to their normal psych rock sound. That was a cut from the new album Bliss, Vendetta, on What's New. Florence and the Machine started things off, a band you can catch on Thursday night. They're playing at the Dickies Arena. KXT's excited to be a part of that show. That was Witch Dance from the Everybody Scream record. And it's What's New. I'm Jackson Wisdorf. Glad to be with you on this Monday night with more music still to come, including this one from former Smiths frontman Morrissey. It's off his album Makeup is a Lie, The Monsters of Pig Alley, on What's New on Listener Powered 91.7 KXT.

It's a new one from singer-songwriter Aaron Lee Tajin, Lost and Alone on 91.7 KXT. Snowcaps before that, Katie Crutchfield of Waxahachie alongside her twin sister Allison Crutchfield. Coast from their great self-titled album, kind of rediscovering how amazing that record was, dropped late last year. Definitely worth checking out. And Morrissey started things off. Of course, you know who Morrissey is, a former frontman of the Smiths. That was from a new album called Makeup is a Lie, The Monsters of Pig Alley. And we're hearing lots of great new music tonight, and you got a chance to hear even more great new music on May 13th. KXT's next public music meeting is happening at 4-Day Weekend in Dallas, right off Greenville Avenue. 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Plus, Paul Slavens will be there for some additional musical entertainment. 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It's starting off at 7 o'clock, and you can go find more details and reserve your spot at kxt.org. Hope to see you there. And here's some more music. Beck, introspective Beck, is back. This is the title track to an album slated to release this summer, Ride Lonesome, on What's New on Listener Power 91.7 KXT.

0: Not to be confused with the Waxahachie album Tiger's Blood, that was Houndmouth with new music, Tiger Blood. That's from a record called Lordy. Back before that, title track to a record slated to come out this summer, Ride Lonesome. And support for KXT and what's new on this Monday night, it comes from you, our listeners, of course, and from Texas Counterfeiters, offering a gallery of stone made in nature, quartzite, onyx, marble, and other exotics. You can visit the showroom at 909 North Bowser near Arapaho in Richardson. Additional funding coming from Goo Goo Eyes, designer eyewear and sunglasses. Goo Goo Eyes is located on Lover's Lane, east of the Tollway in University Park. 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And from the AT&T Performing Arts Center, presenting Mickey Dolenz with 60 Years of the Monkees, May 9th at the Majestic Theater. 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And we got more music heading your way in a little bit, including from an artist who's been in our KXT studios quite a few times, Arlo Parks, and also coming back to North Texas in September. I'll give you more details on that. Play one from the new record, Ambiguous Desire, here in a sec on What's New on Listener Power 91.7 KXT.
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Biba Doobie enlisting the help of the Marias on this new single, All I Did Was Dream of You, on 91.7 KXT. It was Arlo Parks before that. Cut from the new album, Ambiguous Desire, Beams. We love Arlo here at KXT. She's been in our KXT studios a few times, and she's coming back to North Texas in September. Catch her at the Granada on the 9th as part of the KXT Present series. And this next band is a new project from Alex Edkins. Might recognize that name if you're a fan of the band Metz. Alex is the frontman of that band. Project from Alex Edkins. Might recognize that name if you're a fan of the band Metz. Alex is the frontman of that band. And a lot of those elements from Metz, including the big squealing loud guitar sounds, translating over to this new project, Weird Nightmare. Here's a cut from an album called Hoopla. Might see you there on What's New on 91.7 KXT.

calling that one the side project block. You just heard Ed O'Brien, the guitarist of Radiohead, from his latest solo record, Blue Morpho, Incantations on What's New. And before that, Weird Nightmares. That's a new project of Alex Edkins from the band Metz. Upcoming album's called Hoopla. That was Might See You There. And support for KXT and What's New on this Monday night. It comes from you, our listeners, of course, and from Texas Counterfeiters, offering a gallery of stone made in nature, quartzite, onyx, marble, and other exotics. 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And we got a little bit of time left on What's New tonight, enough to squeeze one in from the Strokes that I've really been enjoying lately. But first, another side project. We just heard two. How about we go for the three-peat? This one from Joe Newman of Alt-J, a very, very talented musician. I got to find that out when Alt-J came in for a really cool stripped-down live session a few years ago. Joe's side project is called J. Jerome 87, which I always thought sounded kind of like an AOL screen name. But I do enjoy this album. It's his first ever solo record called The Canyon. Here's Track and Field on What's New on Listener Powered 91.7 KXT. I'm here with you till 11 o'clock. Still got plenty of great tunes on the way, so don't go anywhere. But enjoy these in the meantime.

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Noah Young on 91.7 KXT, a song that took the world by storm a couple years ago, won her a Grammy. Messy on 91.7 KXT, War on Drugs before that. And welcome to the 8 o'clock hour on this Monday night. Hope you're doing all right, not suffering from crazy allergies like myself. I'm Jackson Wisdorf, here with you till 11 o'clock. Not going to let that stop the great tunes, Eurythmics here in just a sec. We'll hear from Jeff Tweedy's latest triple solo LP later in the hour as well. But right now, an artist that you can catch at the Longhorn Ballroom on May 14th, happening as part of Eric Nadell's birthday party. KXT's helping the voice of the Texas Rangers celebrate his birthday yet again. And Chuck Prophet's coming this time. Go find more details at kxt.org for that show. But right now, it's First Came the Thunder on 91.7 KXT.

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Jeff Tweedy channeling that inner Lou Reed Velvet Underground coolness on that tune. It's from his recent triple solo LP, Twilight Override. Lou Reed was my babysitter on 91.7 KXT. Such a cool song. Eurythmics before that. Chuck Prophet started things off. First came the thunder. That one from his Cumbia album, Wake the Dead, that came out a couple years ago. Chuck coming to North Texas on May 14th. You can catch him at the Longhorn Ballroom as part of the KXT Present series. It's also Eric Nadel's birthday party. More deets on that at KXT.org. And while you're on the website, check out some of the other cool stuff on there. Little news about Charlie Crockett's surprise record that's dropping, a preview of Willie Nelson's 156th record, some North Texas events to catch this spring, and much more. Keep your head wrapped around the North Texas music scene. 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And here is the Revivalists out of New Orleans. This one from a new album called Get It Honest. 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

0: Jose Gonzalez and 91.7 KXT, A Perfect Storm. It was Al Green before that, of course. And new music from The Revivalists out of New Orleans off their upcoming album, Get It Honest. 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And on the way, we'll hear some homegrown tunes, courtesy of Becky Middleton out of Dallas. That and so much more in a second. 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

Some homegrown tunes on this Monday night, courtesy of Becky Middleton out of Dallas. 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Justin Towns, Earl before that. An artist we lost way too soon. Rest in peace. That was the Harlem River Blues, title track to his great 2010 record. Wednesday out of North Carolina started things off. Townies. And you got a chance to see some great music on June 26th. KXT's kicking off the summer at the inaugural Flora Street Live Festival. Three KXT artists performing in Strauss Square. Shaky Graves, Amanda Shires, and homegrown favorites, J. Isaiah Evans and the Boss Tweed. For more information, head to kxd.org. It's being presented by the AT&T Performing Arts Center. 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

Pearl Jam on 91.7 KXT, a band more associated with wearing flannel. That was Corduroy, one off the classic Vitology record. My Morning Jacket before that, Everyday Magic. And support for KXT on this Monday night, it comes from you, our listeners, of course, and from Josie Records, celebrating 10 years in DFW with locations in Dallas, Plano, and Garland, where you can find KXT music you love on vinyl or CD. 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And we're making our way towards the 9 o'clock hour. That means Under the Covers right around the corner. But first, let's hear one from Haim's I Quit album that dropped last year. Technically, this one from the deluxe edition, tune featuring Bon Iver, Tie You Down on 91.7 KXT.

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I'm Jackson Wisdorf tonight with a song that was originally recorded in 1936 in San Antonio, Texas, by, the guy that sold his soul to the devil, Robert Johnson, allegedly, I should say. This is a really cool version that happened during the Concert for Bangladesh, the joint concert thrown by George Harrison and Ravi Shankar, featuring some incredible musicians, Eric Clapton and Leon Russell, Ringo Starr, Billy Preston, Bob Dylan. Very impressive list, and they're pretty much all on this track, which is funny because it wasn't actually performed during the concert itself. This is actually a recording from one of the sound checks before the show even happened. Didn't come out until 2005. It was a little extra bonus feature on a DVD release of the concert, and it's so great that it finally made its way out into the world. So let's go ahead and listen to it tonight. The tune originally by Robert Johnson, being performed by George Harrison, Leon Russell, Eric Clapton, Ringo Starr, Billy Preston. It's Come On In My Kitchen. I'm Under the Covers on Listener Power 91.7 KXT.

Band out of Reykjavik, Iceland, of Monsters and Men on 91.7 KXT. That was Ordinary Creature. We went under the covers before that with Leon Russell, George Harrison, Eric Clapton, Ringo Starr, Billy Preston, many of the artists that performed at the concert for Bangladesh. That was a song not actually performed during the concert, but rather during the sound check. It finally came out as a bonus feature in 2005 on a DVD release of that classic concert. Tune originally by Robert Johnson, recorded in 1936, Come On In My Kitchen. So

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really love the production on that tune from Steven Sanchez. Has that old school sound. Sweet Love on 91.7 KXT. A nice little dose of two-tone ska from the Specials before that. Ghost Town and SG Goodman started things off. I Can See the Devil. And KXT's monthly concert series at the Nasher Sculpture Center, Till Midnight at the Nasher, continues next Friday on May 15th, where you can see Pierce Washington performing hip-hop, jazz, funk, and soul, followed by some more hip-hop from Carter Ace. And the night wraps up with a screening of Ferris Bueller's Day Off. Details can be found at kxt.org. And here's a band that was in our KXT studios a few years ago, around the time their debut album came out, Inhaler from Dublin. This one's off their sophomore record, Open Wide. 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

0: Lumineers on 91.7 KXT, So Long. That one from their Automatic record that dropped last year. Bob Marley before that. And Inhaler out of Dublin, Ireland kicked things off from their sophomore record, Open Wide, Your House. And more music on the way, including some more homegrown tunes. Got a really cool one that was produced by Ray Wiley Hubbard, courtesy of Rachel Stacey, here in a sec on Listener Power 91.7 KXT.
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3: I got a Detroit motor and a Mississippi ride. Gonna cross the river to the Louisiana side. Where the cotton is.

Over from the new Kings of Leon EP, Two Space on 91.7 KXT. Folk Implosion before that. To start things off, some homegrown tunes. Rachel Stacy out of Dallas. That one produced by the legendary Ray Wiley Hubbard. Trouble. And here's a band coming back to North Texas this summer. July 23rd, they'll be at the Bomb Factory. The Black Keys just released a really awesome record a couple days ago. Peaches. Definitely worth checking out. But here's one off Dropout Boogie. It Ain't Over on Listener Power 91.7 KXT.

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Bit of a deep cut off their Behave Yourself EP, Audience. It was the Black Keys before that, a band that just dropped a pretty awesome record a couple days ago, Peaches, entirely comprised of obscure blues covers, but throwing it back to Dropout Boogie for that one, it ain't over. Black Keys coming back to North Texas this summer. You can catch them at the Bomb Factory July 23rd. And we're making our way towards the 10 o'clock hour. That means it came from the crates coming up here pretty soon. But first, a new one from Genesis Owusu, Stampede on 91.7 KXT.

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Janelle Monae, Dirty Computer on 91.7 KXT. Yeah, that was Brian Wilson on that tune. Title track to Janelle's great 2018 record, Iron Wine, before that. And it's a little after 10 o'clock on this Monday night. That means it's time for It Came From the Crate, your nightly exploration into songs found via the art of digging at record stores near and far. I'm Jackson Wisdorf, and tonight, in preparation for kicking off KXT's celebration of Asian American Pacific Islander Heritage Month tomorrow night, I got some great music from Chai. They're a band out of Nagoya, Japan, who released this debut record back in 2017 on the California label Burger Records. It's called Pink. Chai is such a cool band, kind of mixing so many different elements, post-punk and J-pop and dance punk and all sorts of stuff to create this extremely catchy sound, so well highlighted on this tune from the debut album Pink. So I'm excited to play it for you. Let's throw on the deck and give it a spin. Hear from Chai out of Nagoya, Japan tonight. Sayonara Complex on It Came From the Crate on 91.7 KXT.

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new music from living legend Mavis Staples, a track co-written with Hozier and Allison Russell, Human Mind on 91.7 KXT, The Hold Steady before that. And to start things off, we heard from Chai, a great band out of Nagoya, Japan, mixes post-punk and J-pop and city pop and dance punk and all these other cool genres to make such a unique sound. That one from their 2017 debut studio album, Pink, released by the California label Burger Records, Sayonara Complex. Playing that one to get you ready for KXT's celebration of Asian American Pacific Islander Heritage Month, kicking off tomorrow night at 7 o'clock. The Tuesday night specials. You can hear a different KXT DJ bring you an hour's worth of music every Tuesday night at 7 o'clock. Definitely worth tuning in. Can't wait to kick it off. But in the meantime, the perfect tune for It Came From the Crate. Your nightly exploration into songs found via the art of digging at record stores near and far. Everything comes from my personal record collection, so you never know what you're going to hear. But it's going to be good. That's a guarantee. Listen for it a little after 10 o'clock, Monday through Friday on 91.7 KXT. And here's some new music from Casey Musgraves. Really looking forward to this upcoming album, Middle of Nowhere. Digging the sounds from what I've heard so far, which, to be fair, is only this song. It's Dry Spell on 91.7 KXT.

0: Fresh off a performance at the studio at the Bomb Factory last night, Courtney Barnett there, right? A list of things to look forward to on 91.7 KXT. It was Peter Gabriel before that. A new one from Casey Musgrave started things off. Now from an upcoming record, Middle of Nowhere, really enjoying that sound, Dry Spell. And more music on the way, including the latest from Spoon. They got the Chateau Blues and are going to tell you all about it here in a sec on Listener Power, 91.7 KXT.
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It's the first song I ever learned how to play on a harmonica. Fun fact, Tom Petty there off Wildflowers. You Don't Know How It Feels on 91.7 KXT. Spoon before that with one of their latest tunes, Chateau Blues. And here's a new one from Jack White. One of two singles he kind of surprisingly released a few weeks ago. Really cool stuff, very reminiscent of the No Name record. It's G.O.D. and the Broken Ribs on 91.7 KXT.

Last Dinner Party on 91.7 KXT, Count the Ways. That went off their sophomore record from the Pyre. T-Rex before that. And Jack White with new music to start things off. G.O.D. and the Broken Ribs, one of two new singles released just a few weeks ago. They are getting a pressing on Jack's Third Man record label, just so you know. And Jack's coming back to North Texas in October. Mark those calendars for the 7th. He'll be at the Bomb Factory. And this is Jackson Wisdorf signing off on this Monday night. Been so much fun playing music for you today, as always. And there's always more on the way on Listener Power 91.7 KXT, so don't go anywhere. But leaving you with more homegrown music tonight. Simone Nicole out of Fort Worth and Divine on 91.7 KXT. Have a great night out there. Stay safe, be nice to each other, and we'll see you tomorrow.

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1: Nick Yobet, frontman of the indie rock band You Bet, recalls a time shortly after moving to New York City where he decided he needed to be a little less introverted.
2: It took me a long time. I have a lot of social anxiety in general. And at that time, I didn't have like a lot of friends or any way to be like introduced into this thing. I just started going to a lot of shows.
1: Yobet would end up meeting bassist Micah Prusak thanks to a mutual friend and realized he'd found his musical partner in crime.
3: The first time you came over to my house and we hung out, we just hit it off instantly. We hung out for like 6 hours.
1: Micah became a full-time member of Nick's band, his solo project, now a true partnership. Coming up, Nick and Micah talk about the joy of being on the same page with a musical partner, and we'll hear live performances recorded in studio. It's You Bet on World Cafe. Well, well, well. You're here, I'm here. You Bet is ready to play. We're just a few minutes away from that, so stick around. Allman Brothers will get us there with Come and Go Blues.

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Hi, I'm Kaleo. Today, a story about an extrovert adopting an introvert. I'll explain. Nikki Obet had been living in New York City for a while. In addition to teaching music lessons,

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0: Recorded live on World Cafe, it's You Bet with performance of See Through. It is from their new self-titled album. Nick Yobet and Micah Prusak are my guest from You Bet. I am Kaleo. This is World Cafe. So nice to meet. Thank you both so much for being here.
1: Our pleasure.
2: Thank you.
0: I want to talk about how y'all joined forces, but before we get there, I want to mention something that you talked about, Nick, which was there was a time that stepping out into the New York City music scene was an intimidating thing. What helped you sort of conquer that or get over it?
2: It took me a long time. I have a lot of social anxiety in general, and at that time, I didn't have like a lot of friends or any way to be like introduced into this thing. I just started going to a lot of shows. And I think when I started playing in like other friends' bands, like just playing guitar and other friends' bands, I started to open up and meet more people and make more friends. But I think it was really once I started playing in other bands is when like I started to kind of get a little more confidence socially. Mm-hmm. But you know, also just going to shows for a while was good for me. It gave me some context of like the social apparatus I was a part of, I guess. I don't know.
0: Yeah, and you've probably met a lot of great musicians from New York that you've worked with over the last couple of years. I know that Micah toured on Way to Be, but becomes a full-time member for this album specifically. Yeah. Mm-hmm. What, you know, like I said, there are probably a lot of great musicians in New York that you could team up with. What was special about the

0: idea of working with Micah?
1: So
0: they're sitting right next to each other, so this is the moment where someone has to compliment someone else.
1: Well, I mean, things got a lot more serious when we worked together, because it was almost like I was just like floating in thin air with all this inspiration and musical material. Like, I had all the blueprints, you know, like, so to speak, in like a manila folder, and I was floating in the sky, and she just like, you know, pulled me down to the ground and was like, we got to do this, we got to do this, we got to do this. And so together we formed this like really nice kind of a complimentary thing.
0: Oh, totally.
1: You know? And just like a lot of humor. We have a very similar off-the-wall sense of humor. And I think together we just have a great time. It's like a party every day.
0: That's awesome. Micah, what do you remember about meeting Nick?
2: I was playing in another band at the time, and Nick's good friend was filling in on guitar in that band that night, and I was doing stage banter, and I made a kind of tasteful joke about his divorce, which I guess...
0: Tasteful?
2: Yeah, no, it was, because like I made sure I was cool with him beforehand.
0: Okay.
2: I was like, hey, he's single, like, ooh, is actually his ex-wife is here, something like that. And and Nick thought it was funny. Nick was like, who is this joking about our friend's divorce? And I guess that endeared you to me off the bat. And
1: yeah.
2: then I had heard of You Bet before and listened to Compare and Despair and thought it was great. And then you asked me to play bass, and I was like, absolutely. Like, no question, I want to play with you. And then the first time you came over to my house and we hung out, we just hit it off instantly.
1: We did.
2: We hung out for like 6 hours. We went to the park and back. We were just like hanging out all day. And I think we spent a lot of time talking about what we wanted from music, from life, what our vision was, and we were just completely on the same page in what we wanted.
0: Oh, that is so cool. So when did the folder of, or playlist of Learn Me, these 1,000 songs, come into play? Was that pretty early in your friendship?
1: That's like my personal playlist that I've been adding to for probably like 6 or 7 years. And I, you know, on tour, we'll like listen to it and we'll go through.
2: It's like what we listen to in the car, pretty much.
0: And so just because I want to make sure I get this right for the audience, it's a playlist of about 1,000 songs. And the idea was that y'alls would learn them to play together, right?
1: Well, it's a playlist of hundreds of songs. I think we might have exaggerated the...
2: Well, no, it'll get to 1,000 eventually.
0: Sure.
2: It's not done.
0: It never ends.
1: It's just like songs with the intention of... It doesn't necessarily mean learn the whole song, because I have a separate folder for that too. I'm very intense about organizing my influences and whatnot. But I will say, like, it's very... Like we talked about with See-Through, it's like if there's one spark... You know, mm-hmm. And so I look for songs that have that one spark. And if I hear a spark while I'm listening, I put it in the playlist. And so the idea is to go back and sift through that song until you hit that moment that's learnable, and then see. You know, it's like it's less pressure than having to learn an entire song. But
2: yeah, you know, any song, it could be terrible, and then there's one amazing idea, mm-hmm. You know, that we can just, you know, draw inspiration from.
0: You're listening to World Cafe. We're talking with Nick and Micah of You Bet. Their self-titled album is available now. I want to get into worship, and it feels like I listened to this song a bunch, and like every time I felt like I was getting an understanding of where we were going lyrically, I felt like, no, maybe, you know, maybe not. That might be too presumptuous of me. I don't want you to have to give away the whole thing, but what can you tell me about worship?
1: Well, there's a lot of themes. I would say there's the theme of like playfulness. There's the theme of like, you know, like cursed family trauma vibes. There's like the devils in there. But it's all like within the context of like play and like pushing and pulling on this like evil and cute thing. I don't know. I feel like a lot of my songs have that kind of energy.
0: Did you want to add anything to that?
2: Well, I can only offer my interpretation, sure. But I was actually telling Nick when we were rehearsing, I forget when I was saying this, but I think the bridge on worship is one of my favorite moments lyrically on the whole album. Greedy little pig, capitalistic, blew my house right in. Mm-hmm. I think it's great, and I think it captures a lot of the truth of our beliefs, our energy, how we approach serious topics, and how the music complements that.
0: Cool. Let's take a listen to Worship. It's You Bet here on World Cafe.

0: Recorded live in studio, it's You Bet, a performance of the song Worship. You can find it on their new album, which is available now. It is self-titled. It is the third record from You Bet. Nick and Micah are my guests. I'm Kaleo. This is World Cafe. As music educators, do you like the idea of practice maybe more than your average band member? Like, is that a place to get in the weeds or a safe space or a fun space to be in?
1: I love practicing.
2: It's great.
1: I'm a disciplined person, more or less. I mean, I feel like both of us are. Like, we thrive on being as good as we can be.
0: That's cool. There's
1: no worse feeling than putting something out that you're, like, unhappy with because you could have done more. You know, I've had that experience in my life.
2: I feel like we always are doing the best we can and knowing it's not enough. Personally, and I can't speak for Nick, but I feel like My dad's a retired engineer. I feel like it's baked into me. I have this optimization imperative, mm-hmm. is what I call it, you know, where it's like the main thing that's on my mind is what can I do better just all the time.
0: I do have one other question about the fact that you both have music education background. You've given lessons to folks and stuff like that.
1: Yes.
0: Oftentimes I always ask advice towards being a better band. But in this instance, I'm actually curious about, what's your ideal student? Like, if I was going to take lessons, what should my disposition, what should my mentality be going in to get the best out of this experience, the most out of this experience?
1: I think when a student shows up with a specific goal in mind, so we're talking adult student here,
0: sure.
1: because I teach all ages and I have experience with, you know, all ages. And so with an adult student, I'll and kids too, but mostly adults, you know, they know what they want to do, hence why they're paying out of their own pocket to do it. It's like, I usually will like try to, if someone has like a definitive thing they want to get into, maybe a genre or style or loosely, you know, give me a plan. And they actually work on the stuff I show them and show up the next week kind of having worked on it. I think that's my favorite stuff. It's because it's a two-way street. You know, you can do all your best to teach, but then someone comes back, it's like, oh, I didn't practice. It's like, okay,
2: yeah, what are we going to do?
1: You know? so it's... I love when people show up and they know what they want to do and they work on whatever we're working on.
0: I love that attitude. Micah, what about you?
2: I think my ideal student is actually quite the opposite. My ideal student is someone who's really open. Like, I want to learn how to play. I don't know how to learn how to play.
0: Wow.
2: Like, because I always tell students, I give them a spiel like at the first lesson. I'm like, in the age of YouTube, where you can, or like the internet, you can go online and look up how to do anything.
0: Yep.
2: You can look up the tab. You can look up technique videos. There are so many free resources mm-hmm. online that if you are self-motivated and you know what you want, like maybe Nick's ideal student, you could go find it. And that's great. And so when I was getting into teaching, I sat down and thought about, you know, why would someone take lessons mm-hmm. in this day and age? What is something that I can offer which these ample free resources can't? And it's, in my opinion, it's like a roadmap to actually understanding and unlocking your own creativity on the instrument. Because no one's going to tell you, like, or explain what a bass tab is doing. Mm-hmm. You know, it's like, and in my opinion, it's not enough. You can't really play if you can follow what someone else played. That's like mimicry. It's like, everybody knows someone who, or this happened to someone specifically, they took piano lessons for 10 years. And they don't remember anything. And I encountered so many students early on who experienced this. They're like, oh, I have a music background. I took piano lessons for 10 years, but I don't remember anything. And I was asking myself, how is that possible?
0: Yeah.
2: And in my opinion, the reason that that happens is because people are taught to perform at a recital and not the mechanics of creativity via an instrument.
0: Yes.
2: So that is what I try to teach. And in my opinion, the more open-minded someone is going into it, the more I can, for lack of a better term, I guess, indoctrinate them into like my ideology of like, it may not click at first,
0: yeah.
2: but we're going to do baby steps and eventually this is going to make sense.
0: You're listening to World Cafe. We are here with You Bet. Their self-titled album is available now, talking with Nick and Micah. We have one more song to get to. It's called Receive. What can you tell me about the song Receive?
1: Well, like I said earlier, the chorus of this song I had written maybe 5 years ago at my job at School of Rock teaching. I had some time before my lesson started, and I was in one of the lesson rooms working it out. And I remember, like, intensely, like, really, like, just like, oh, I got to get this. It was like, I was on the clock, you know, I was about to teach and I just knew I had this idea and I loved it. And so I like wrote the chorus and I tried to put it into several songs over the years. And literally it just like would never work and never work. And then finally I found this song. It just kind of fit in. I wrote it as part, most of these songs are written in song clubs where, like, you know, a group of friends will do like a private Bandcamp page, and like everyone submits, we all have the password, and then everyone submits their song for the week. And that was one of my songs. It originally was called My Way. And it's just, the lyrics are a little bit everywhere. It's like, you know, in the verses, I feel like I'm talking about, like, you know, just like my frustrations with society potentially. And the chorus is more of like a interpersonal situation that I had with someone.
0: Here's Receive from You Bet on World Cafe.

0: recorded live here in Philadelphia. It's You Bet with a performance of Receive. It is from their new album, available now. It's self-titled. Huge thanks to Nick and Micah. By the way, your drummer was fantastic. Who are we giving some love to today?
1: Adam Berkowitz.
2: Our
1: star.
0: Y'all's were great. Nick, Micah, congratulations on the album. It was a pleasure to meet. Please come back and see us again soon.
2: Of course.
1: We'd love
2: to. Thank you so much.
0: We're back in a minute with more World Cafe.

Welcome back. It's World Cafe. There's video of our You Bet session on our YouTube channel, along with performances from Mitski, Big Thief, and Florence and the Machine. Just search for World Cafe. Jamie XX was on stage with his bandmates in the XX at Coachella. Their fourth studio album hasn't been announced, but it is expected sometime before the end of the year. Here's an iconic track from Jamie's debut solo album, In Color. It's Loud Places.

New music from Snail Mail. The song is called Dead End. Lindsay Jordan of Snail Mail says the new album Ricochet, less concerned with songs of heartache and romance and more interested in the existential, which means songs about death. Definitely file it under 90s alternative from grunge to alt pop. We are fans here. Another band we are fans of is back with a new album. Get your future soul on next on World Cafe.

0: Matthew Sweet, bringing this hour of World Cafe to a close. I've been waiting from 1991's Girlfriend. Thank you so much for listening. And thanks again to our guest today, You Bet. We make this show from WXPN at the University of Pennsylvania here in Philadelphia. Until next time, this has been World Cafe from NPR.
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0: From NPR, it's World Cafe. Hey, I'm Kaleo. 25 years after they changed the trajectory of rock and roll with their debut album, Is This It?, The Strokes return with a new album.
3: I'm going away to the country, don't wander off too far. I'm going out my mind.
0: The song is called Going Shopping, and it is from their forthcoming album, Reality Awaits, produced by Rick Rubin. Also, Courtney Barnett, new music from her latest album, Creature of Habit.
4: Oh.

and an Irish band we think you should know about called Florence Road. Plus live recordings from Metric and Lucius. That's today on World Cafe. Okay, where do we begin? I say Long Island, New York. And let's hang out with Michael and Brian Daddario, otherwise known as the Lemon Twigs. Here's I Just Can't Get Over Losing You.

Welcome one, welcome all. I'm Kaleo, it's World Cafe, and welcome back to The Strokes. First new album in 6 years, produced by Rick Rubin. It's called Reality Awaits. The first single is called Going Shopping, and it was released via cassette to 100 fans who signed up for The Strokes mailing list. If you don't have a cassette player, it's cool. I got your back right now. Here's new music from The Strokes on World Cafe.

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That's Devin Gilfillian, who grew up in Philadelphia, and he's trying to take some of that Philly soul and combine it with that Nashville country sound to make a very unique record. New album is called Time Will Tell. That song is Hold On Hourglass. Also heard the Avett Brothers with Ain't No Man. We go into the archives for live performances from Metric and Lucius when we get back to World Cafe.

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Julia Steiner of Rat Boys, having a good one. Having a good afternoon sitting in her backyard, inspired by a Chicago summer, and she wrote that song. It's called Penny in the Lake. It's from Rat Boys' latest album, Singing to an Empty Chair. A little more ways to go. Stick around, won't you? This is World Cafe.

You're listening to World Cafe, and what should you know about Florence Road? Well, they're an Irish band formed in 2019. They've had a ton of buzz on them, got signed to a major label deal last year, played with Olivia Rodrigo on a few dates, opened up for the Last Dinner Party here in the U.S., and I feel like they are going to be one of the next big things this year. Check out new music from Florence Road from their debut EP, Spring Forward. Here's Rabbits Can Swim.

0: Arlo Parks. That's two-sided, putting the wraps on this edition of World Cafe. Thank you so much for listening. 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We make this program from WXPN at the University of Pennsylvania in Philadelphia. I'm Kaleo. Talk to you soon on the next World Cafe.
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0: Signed at only 17 years old, Steven Sanchez went viral in 2021 thanks to a song that sounds more like 1961. But Sanchez wasn't chasing a trend. He was playing the music he grew up listening to as a child. Coming up, Steven Sanchez talks about how a questionable guitar purchase changed everything in an encore edition of the Next World Cafe.
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0: 91.7 KXT, the Walkman in the new year, and a Dia Victoria South gotta change. Good morning, I'm Benjamin McPhail. Hope you're having a nice Tuesday so far. Looks like kind of a mixed bag. Going to start out pretty nice this morning, mostly sunny skies, and then a few clouds and maybe a thunderstorm this afternoon, so to keep an eye on the weather. Warm temps, too, upper 80s expected. 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

91.7 KXT Spoon. Guess I'm falling in love. They are putting a lot of Instagram posts out, and hopefully that means the new album could be ready. Fingers crossed on that one. Tom Petty, I Won't Back Down, and the new one from Mavis Staples, Human Mind. 7 o'clock, we've got today's vinyl pick, and we're going to go back to 1983 and the first solo album from Richard Thompson. This is right after, you know, he and his wife kind of split ways, and it was an interesting return to folk and country for Richard Thompson. We'll take a look at that. Some great songs on that album, too. That's coming up at 7 o'clock. Right now, some new music from Bridget Calls Me Baby. Here's Slumber Party on 91.7 KXT.

0: 91.7 KXT Last Dinner Party, Count the Ways. Kraftwerk in there too. 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Ed Sport also coming from Longhorn Ballroom with Grateful Dead tribute band The Dark Star Orchestra on May 8th and the String Cheese Incident at the Longhorn Backyard Amphitheater on May 31st. 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Suki Waterhouse surprised us with some brand new music. 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It's on the way on 91.7 KXT.
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Gunshy. James Hunter 6, that's their new one, Gunshy, on 91.7 KXT. James Hunter 6 has been putting out some great music since the early 2000s. Van Morrison actually kind of credited with discovering James Hunter. That's pretty cool. Jayhawks, I'd Run Away, and homegrown music out of Fort Worth, Yokio, with you. Our homegrown artist for this week is Angel White. Angel is one of the semifinalists for the Jambaloo songwriting competition, and the winner is going to be announced on June 6th. So all month long, we're going to be featuring semifinalists as part of our homegrown artist of the month. La Belle's got some great music from Angel White that she'll be sharing with you, and doing a little talking about Angel White too as our homegrown artist of the week a little after 10 o'clock this morning. As promised, new one from Suki Waterhouse. This is Back in Love on 91.7 KXT.

91.7 KXT, Cage the Elephant with Metaverse. Johnny Cash, Big River. Roseanne Cash actually called that the best example of Southern Gothic writing she's ever heard, and I'm not going to argue with her. Suki Waterhouse starting off that set with Back in Love, a new one from Suki. Looking forward to hopefully a tour this summer. Wouldn't that be nice? 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On view now, tickets at KimballArt.org. We've got our vinyl pick of the day coming up. A really cool record from Richard Thompson, his first ever solo album. We'll do that right after Elbow and their new one, Sober, on 91.7 KXT.

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It's time for today's vinyl pick, and it is brought to you by Josie Records, celebrating 10 years with three Dallas area locations where you can find KXT music you love on vinyl or CD, as well as turntables, apparel, and more. 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Back in 1983, Richard Thompson and his wife Linda had just split up, and Richard was going to do his first ever solo record, Hand of Kindness, and he wanted it to be a little bit different. So instead of that traditional British folk style, this one had a little more of a polished feel to it, for lack of a better word. It had a little more country, a little more blues. It was still a folk rock record, but boy, his guitar was front and center on this thing. And really, it was tight. He had a band that he put together that really knew how to play. Let's put it that way. Richard, one of the best guitar players in the world, and he knew other talented musicians as well. It really showcases what a virtuoso he is on the guitar. But he didn't really do these extended solos. He just let it play. And the contributions were pretty amazing. It really helped establish his solo identity apart from his, you know, he and his wife's partnership and his work with Fairport Convention. And the album had a lot of depth. Let's dive into it. Here's one from Hand of Kindness. This is Tear-Stained Letter. It's Richard Thompson from today's vinyl pick on 91.7 KXT.

91.7 KXT, David Byrne, what is the reason for it? I'm kind of mad at myself because David Byrne just gave us a Spanish version, and you know, it's Cinco de Mayo, so I thought that should have been a fun one to play, but that's the one from Who is the Sky, David Byrne, his new one on 91.7 KXT. Richard Thompson from today's vinyl pick, Tearstained Leonard from that great first solo album of his, Hand of Kindness. Good morning. Happy Cinco de Mayo. How's it going? I'm Benji McPhail, looking at decent morning. It's going to be mostly sunny and then some clouds rolling in and a possible thunderstorm later today. So do keep an eye on the weather. Going to be warm too with temps in the upper 80s, close to 90 this afternoon. 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It's Davina McCall on 91.7 KXT.

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Father John Misty, that's his latest, The Old Law, on 91.7 KXT, Love and Rockets, So Alive, and Wet Leg, Davina McCall. May 13th, KXT is hosting its next public music meeting. We're going to be at 4-Day Weekend in Dallas. 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This is stuff that's never been played on KXT, and we play it for you. You tell us, that's great, or that's not great. Really, the best stuff is going to get played on KXT. 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

0: 91.7 KXT with Sports Team. Bang, bang, bang. Some classic Smashing Pumpkins, Cherub Rock, and Monrovia, their new one, Heavy Foot. Monrovia, a band that is just exploding these days. 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

91.7 KXT, it's Courtney Barnett, Sight Unseen. Courtney was just in town on Sunday, and people are still talking about that show at the Bomb Factory. Cool new tune from her featuring a collaboration between Courtney Barnett and Waxahachie. Homegrown music in there too, Fort Worth's Calhoun, Reap So, and the Ramones with Blitzkrieg Bob. That's the kind of music you really are only going to get on 91.7 KXT. And it is Cinco de Mayo. If you're looking for fun things to do, Waffles posted a great list of some really cool Cinco de Mayo events. Check it out right now at kxt.org. Lots to check out up there, too. You might be spending a few minutes when you visit kxt.org. Well, since it is Cinco de Mayo, how about some mariachi music? This is Mariachi El Bronx with their new one, Bandoleros, on 91.7 KXT.

91.7 KXT, Sturgill Simpson, Brace for Impact, Live a Little. That's from his Sailor Guide to the Earth album. And I'm kind of on a Sturgill Simpson kick these days. That new Johnny Blue Sky album is wonderful. And yeah, all of his old stuff is good too. So you can't go wrong with Sturgill. Back with Colors and Mariachi El Bronx with Bandoleros. And that reminds me, happy Cinco de Mayo. 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

First Aid Kit with The Lion's Roar on 91.7 KXT and Jesse Wells Wheel. Jesse working on some new music. Yeah, I can't wait to share that with you. Hopefully we'll get that before summer, I'm guessing. Let's cross our fingers. Good morning. How you doing? Happy Cinco de Mayo. I'm Benji McPhail, and it is going to be nice this morning and a little bit cloudy this afternoon. Definitely warming up with temps right around 90.

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St. Paul and the Broken Bones, Fall Moon on 91.7 KXT. There's another band that allegedly has some new music coming our way. Apparently, they couldn't get all of the tracks they wanted on their latest album, so they're going to be putting out an EP, hopefully real soon. We've been told in the next week or so, so can't wait to share that with you. Pretenders, Talk of the Town, and the new one from Cardinals, Barbed Wire. 9 o'clock, we're going to go under the covers, and Johnny Thunders was a member of the New York Dolls. And after he left the band, he released a really nice solo album with one of the most poignant punk ballads. I know, contradictory, but it resonated. And I've got a very soulful cover of that tune coming up at 9 o'clock. It's good. Here's the latest from Aesop Rocky, Punk Rocky, on 91.7 KXT.

0: 91.7 KXT, Yanis in the Yaw with Walk Through Fire. Yanis is apparently back with Foles, and they are getting ready to get us some new music. That seems to be the theme for this morning's program. Everybody's getting us new music. Maybe we'll be sharing that at the next public music meeting. Wouldn't that be something? Santana, Evil Ways, and Aesop Rocky, his latest punk Rocky. 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Rosie L., a homegrown artist who originally from Laos. She's now living in Mansfield. I've got music from Rosie L. next on 91.7 KXT.
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91.7 KXT with Portugal the Man, Tanana, Nirvana, Something in the Way, and homegrown music, Rosie L., originally from Laos, who's now calling Mansfield home. That's paradise. KXT and the Nashers Culture Center are presenting Till Midnight at the Nasher, a chance for you to enjoy a night of music and a free movie, too. The next one's coming up on May 15th. Pierce Washington performing some hip-hop, jazz, funk, and soul, and Carter Ace doing some hip-hop as well. It wraps up with Ferris Bueller's Day Off. If you'd like details, head to our website, kxt.org. 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Here's Buzzkill on 91.7 KXT.

91.7 KXT, do you know what I mean? That's Lee Munkles. I love the organ in that song. It just pulls the whole thing together, doesn't it? Avett Brothers, Ain't No Man, and the new one from Joby Riccio, Buzzkill. 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We've got a very soulful cover of a Johnny Thunders tune. I know it sounds a little wacky, but it's really good. Find out who's doing that cover and what the tune is in just a minute, right after the latest from Death Cab for Cutie. Here's Riptides on 91.7 KXT.

KKXT HD Dallas Fort Worth Denton. It's time to go under the covers, and we're looking at a really interesting song today. You Can't Put Your Arms Around a Memory. This is done by Johnny Thunders, an icon in the punk rock world. He was a part of the New York Dolls and the Heartbreakers, and he released a solo album back in 1978 called So Alone that had this tune on it. What makes it interesting is it's got this just simple, almost melancholy vibe to it, and it leaned on the acoustic side of the fence instead of the hard rock and roll you'd expect from a punk rock icon. It's about loneliness and loss and memory and love and all those things that you don't expect from a punk rocker either, but it is very fragile and vulnerable, which is punk rock. So it became kind of an anthem of the punk era, kind of showing the softer side of punk. Yes, there is one. Not surprisingly, some interesting bands fell in love with this tune, mostly because it was such a poignant ballad. Guns N' Roses did a cover, and the version we're about to enjoy is from Ronnie Spector of the Ronettes and Phil Spector's former wife. She did a great version. Let's enjoy Ronnie Spector covering Johnny Thunders, You Can't Put Your Arms Around a Memory. 91.7 KXT.

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91.7 KXT and a little bit of homegrown music there. Amanis Gutierrez teaming up with Fort Worth's Leon Bridges. And yeah, it was recorded right here in North Texas too. Elegantly Wasted from Amanis Gutierrez. Kaleo, Way Down We Go, and Jungle, their new one, Carry On. KXT presenting Jungle on September 25th at Texas Trust CU Theater. KXT's next public music meeting is happening May 13th at 4-day weekend in Dallas. This is your chance to help us pick the music we play every single day. We bring about 15 records with us, and you tell us yeah or nah. The good stuff will get played on KXT. It's just a lot of fun. If you haven't been to a public music meeting, a really good chance to let your opinions be known about some music that has not yet been played on KXT. If you have been to a public music meeting, you know what I'm talking about. It. Paul Slavens is going to be there too. 7 to 8:30 at 4-day weekend. 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

0: 91.7 KXT Forgiving Ties from Deer Tick. Dead Milkmen in there too. Punk rock girl. You got to like a song that mentions the Beach Boys and Mojo Nixon. Good job, Dead Milkmen. And Kurt Vile with his new one, Chance to Bleed. Kurt going to be in town. KXT presenting that show July 15th at the Longhorn Ballroom. 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On the way, a song that features not one, not two, but three KXT artists. 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

91.7 KXT and Lord Huron, watch me go. Sublime doing time and Danger Mouse along with Black Thought and Rag and Bone Man, all three teaming up for Up. KXT's Homegrown Artist of the Week is a way to really put a spotlight on some amazing music from right here in North Texas. And this week's featured artist is Angel White. Angel is one of the semifinalists in this year's Jambaloo songwriting competition, and the winner of that's going to be named on June 6th at the Longhorn Ballroom. So throughout the month, we are featuring different artists that are semi-finalists in the Jambaloo songwriting competition. This week, Angel White, and I know La Belle's got some music from Angel coming up a little after 10, so stick around for that. Right now, Car Seat Headrest, The Catastrophe. Good luck with that, man, on 91.7 KXT.

That's such a great record. Lucinda Williams and The World's Gone Wrong, the title track to her new one on 91.7 KXT, Call Me the Breeze. That's JJ Cale. And Car Seat Headrest with The Catastrophe. Good luck with that, man. 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Goo Goo Eyes is located on Lover's Lane, east of the Tollway in University Park. 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
1: Music from Prince. That is Kiss on 91.7 KXT. What a great song from we played that from the soundtrack of Under the Cherry Moon movie, and it was Michael Kiwanuka before that, the Ugandan artist Cold Little Heart. Benji played you Freckle Song from Chuck Prophet. He also played you homegrown music. I'm going to call her homegrown, Nora Jones, because she went to school at Grapevine Middle School and Grapevine High School and UNT. Come Away With Me, the wonderful Come Away With Me from Nora Jones. Good morning. I'm Joe Cozera, sitting in for La Belle today. Glad you are here on this Tuesday. Thanks for listening today. Play you music, more homegrown music now from Cleburne. This is Angel White. The song's called Villain.

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That's Curtis Harding on 91.7 KXT, The Power. It Must Be Love from Ricky Lee Jones and Homegrown Music. Cleburne's Angel White with a song called Villain. Well, if you love homegrown music, coming up at noon, we got Homegrown Bites. La Belle usually does it every day here on 91.7 KXT, but I'm Joe Cozera sitting in for La today, and I hope you're doing good. So I'm going to play you one of the greatest artists of all time, Ray Charles, coming up. First, here is Robert Randolph. It's Big Women on KXT.

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2: Put your cards down on the table. You know I never tell a lie. And I'd change for you if I could.

0: Barty Strange, that's a new one. Ain't Nobody Making Me High here on 91.7 KXT. Hit the road, Jack. Ray Charles and Robert Randolph's new one called Big Women. 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Thanks also to Goo Goo Eyes, Goo Goo Eyes designer eyewear and sunglasses. Goo Goo Eyes is located on Lover's Lane, east of the Tollway in University Park. 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All right, Run From the Sun, like Dracula. 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

New music, Sturgill Simpson's Johnny Blue Skies and the Dark Clouds on 91.7 KXT. That new song, Situation, Never There, from Cake and Tame Impala. Run from the sun like Dracula. Dracula from Tame Impala. Tame Impala is coming to American Airlines Center this September. It's already a sold-out show, though. Not surprising. September 17th. And I'm Joe. I'm sitting in for Law today. Good morning. Hope your week's off to a great start. I want to tell you about our next music meeting. It's coming up. We call it a public music meeting, and that's where you come in because you're the public and you're invited to come help us pick out some music to play here on KXT, all right? So what you do is you come in, you sit down, you get real comfortable. Your KXT hosts are all going to be there with you. We're going to be walking around with microphones, and we ask you what you thought about the song that Benji just played. And you get to rate it. And you get to tell all your fellow KXT listeners what you thought about this new song before we decide to play it or not. It's so much fun. So I hope you'll come. We're going to be at 4-Day Weekend in Dallas on May 13th. All right. Paul Slavens will be playing live music for you, too. He's so great. We'll start at 7 p.m. and we'll finish by about 8:30. So please reserve your spot. Get details, kxt.org, and join us on our next public music meeting. All right, brand new stuff from Alabama Shakes. It's called American Dream on KXT.

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That is Hozier with From Eden on 91.7 KXT. Man, what a voice. Alabama Shake's new one called American Dream. 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Well, hey, happy Tuesday to you. I'm Joe. I'm sitting in for Law today. She'll be back tomorrow, but I'm going to sit in for her until 3 today, so I'm glad you are here. All right, you know Dave Grohl, right? Drummer for Nirvana, has been on his own for many years. He's awesome. Well, he's a daughter. Do you know that? Violet Grohl. Now, like a lot of famous people's kids, they don't want to be known just because of their dad or their mom's famous, and she's doing great on her own anyway. Violet Grohl, this is her new one. It's called Thumb on 91.7 KXT.

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91.7 KXT, great advice. From Margo Price, Don't Let the Bastards Get You Down, Band of Horses, The Funeral. Also, Alt-J's Fitz Pleasure, and your Violet Grohl, Dave Grohl's Violet Grohl Thumb. Hey, welcome to you. I'm Joe. I'm sitting in for Law today. Well off into the 11 o'clock hour on this Tuesday, and I hope you're doing good. Law's going to be back tomorrow, so I'm going to play stuff straight off her playlist for you today. I'm going to play Gorilla's new one. They're coming to Dickies Arena this October. First, here's The Strokes, going shopping on KXT.

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that are gorillas. 91.7 KXC, that's the new in Orange County, and they are coming to Dickies Arena October 16th. If I understand correctly, Gorillaz will be bringing Little Sims, Deltron 3030, Gorillaz Incorporated, help from Kara Jackson, Bizarrap, also Anushka Shankar, who is Ravi Shankar's daughter. His other daughter is Nora Jones. Orange County, the whistling tune from Gorillaz. Also the B-52s, Party Out of Bounds, and Played You Going Shopping from the Strokes. And I'm Joe Cozera with you today. I get to sit in for Law. Law's out. She'll be back tomorrow. Got Homegrown Bites at noon coming up. Don't go anywhere because I got some all-local stuff that we do every day. It's just so much fun to do. And if you love our homegrown artists, our Dallas, Fort Worth area bands, songwriters, musicians, don't miss the Homegrown Music Show Thursday nights at 7 with Waffles. It's so awesome. She's always got new and local and homegrown tunes for you. So we give you just a little taste of it at noon today and every weekday here on 91.7 KXD. All right, J. Isaiah Evans and the Boss Tweed will be joining Shaky Graves, Amanda Shires at Flora Street Live Festival. It's the inaugural one. It's going to be 26th of June. You come help us welcome in summer with that show. It's one of the latest from J. Isaiah. This is Honeybee on KXD 91.7.

0: 91.7 KXC, the very jazzy Found a Light, Beale Street, Bad, Bad, Not Good, and the Beatles with the masterpiece, A Day in the Life. Your J. Isaiah Evans and the Boss Tweed homegrown music, Honeybee from J. Isaiah Evans, who will be joining Shaky Graves, Amanda Shires at Strauss Square, June 26th. It's the inaugural Flora Street Live Festival. We'll be doing it here in the Arts District. Well, I say here in Dallas, in the Arts District on June 26th. Hope you'll join us for that, too. I'm Joe. I'm sitting in for Law today. Good morning. 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

Homegrown Music, John Dufalo, the awesome dude, John Dufalo. Just love him. And Sarah Jaffe, too, joined together with The Rattle in the Room. 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Under different projects, too. Sun Little with Oh Me, Oh My. Jeff Tweedy with Lou Reed Was My Babysitter. Not literally. I mean, when when you're left to your own devices and put on records and, well, Lou Reed, obviously, Jeff Tweedy's. It was such a great song from his Twilight Override album. Hey, I'm Joe. I'm sitting in for Law today. Homegrown Bites at Noon coming up. Don't go anywhere. Got music from The Colony. Also, Denton's Tanya and the Hardings coming up. You're going to love it. Right now, let's hear Jose Gonzalez, the new one called A Perfect Storm on 91.7 KXT.

They're still looking for a new drummer. Okay, Matt Cameron left the band last year, so yeah, that's kind of why they don't really change members, and they're, I don't want to say a hiatus, but they're kind of taking a break right now, looking for a replacement drummer. So now's your chance. Pearl Jam, Glorify G, and Devin Gilfillian with All I Really Want to Do, and Jose Gonzalez with A Perfect Storm. That is new music from Jose Gonzalez here on 91.7 KXT, where funding comes from you, our KXT members. 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A story about a historical friendship running from May 8th through June 7th. 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Man, it sounds like a fun show. All right, just about 10 minutes, Homegrown Bites at Noon starts. We got music from The Colony, got music from Denton's Tanya and the Hardings coming up. Right now it's Wednesday, the new one called Townies. It's 91.7 KXT.

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And I'm Joe Cozera. 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And I'm Joe Cozera in today for La Belle. Law comes back tomorrow. So it is time to. That's what we do here. We love to play homegrown local Dallas, Fort Worth area singer songwriters, musicians, artists. And it's really, even to this day, it's a thrill. If you're a local artist and you hear your stuff on the radio, it's a thrill to do that. So, with that, we're going to play music from Denton from Tanya and the Hardings. Tanya Harding, get it? Their next show is in Sherman. They don't say where specifically. I'm going to see if I can find out for you. First, music from The Colony, a five-piece band that's been around 10 years as of this July. They're called All I Hear.

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They've been a band for 10 years this coming up July. Final Thread from All I Hear Is Static. It's Homegrown Bites at noon. We do it every day at noon. Law Bell does it. I'm Joe Cozera sitting in for Law. And if you love homegrown music like we do, if you love our local, we call them homegrown singers, songwriters, bands, musicians, don't miss the Homegrown Music Show with Waffles every Thursday night at 7. 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Hey, I'm so glad you're here this afternoon. Hope you've had a good lunch or having a good lunch right now. Florence and the Machine are coming to Dickies Arena this Thursday. So I'm going to play one of their new ones right now. My Morning Jacket's latest. It's called Everyday Magic on KXT.

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Thursday night, they'll be at Dickies Arena, Florence and the Machine on 91.7 KXT. What a great show she puts on. Sympathy Magic and their Everybody Scream album. We Care a Lot from Faith No More and latest from My Morning Jacket called Everyday Magic. Hey, I'm so glad you're here. My name is Joe. I'm sitting in for Law Bell today. Law will be back tomorrow. All right, Charlie Crockett is coming to Billy Bob's. He's coming home, I should say, because he is a homegrown artist. He'll be playing at Billy Bob's August 28th and 29th. This is new music from Charlie, Kentucky Too Long on 91.7 KXT.

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1: As Galactic and Irma Thomas, I love that new one, Where I Belong, on 91.7 KXT. I say new, it came out last year, one of the latest. Warren Zevon, Werewolves of London. And Charlie Crockett before that, Kentucky Too Long, new music from Charlie, who will be at Billy Bob's August 28th and 29th. Two shows for Charlie. And if you can't wait that long, see him on our live sessions page, kxt.org. 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Tickets are at ATTPAC.org. 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

Sweet Love. That is Steven Sanchez on 91.7 KXT. And you heard Guess I'm Doing Fine from Beck. And played you homegrown music, Ariel and the Culture, a song called Tú y Yo. I'm sure glad you're here on this Tuesday. Thanks for listening. I'm Joe. I'm sitting in for La today. I want to invite you to Flora Street Live Festival. We're going to be welcoming in summer. June 26th is the very first one we're going to do, the inaugural Flora Street Live Festival. You're going to see three KXT artists, Shaky Graves, Amanda Shires, and homegrown favorite J. Isaiah Evans and the Boss Tweed. We'll be at Flora Street, which is in the Arts District here in Dallas. Flora Street Live Festival. We have all the information for you at kxt.org. 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Music from S.G. Goodman on KXT, I Can See the Devil. I can see-

They broke up in the 90s, but they're back together doing shows, mostly in the UK, though. No Dallas returns. However, that are Soup Dragons on 91.7 KXT. That's Divine Thing. And Step Into Your Power from Ray LaMontagne. S.G. Goodman did I Can See the Devil. I want to thank you so much for supporting KXT. 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

91.7 KXT, they're so awesome. I always loved the Pretenders, Time the Avenger. Chrissy Hynde paid us a visit several years ago. She did several songs. 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Genesis Owusu with Stampede. Baby did a bad, bad thing. It was Chris Isaak. Before that, Kings of Leon's latest To Space. I'm Joe. I'm sitting in for La Belle today. Good afternoon. Welcome to the Tuesday afternoon, 1 o'clock hour, and I'm glad you're here. Law's going to be back tomorrow. Got music from Iceland coming up from Leve. 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

And she is so busy lately because the success of her Matter of Time album, she's so awesome. And she's, you know, bringing jazz back, jazz standards, bossa nova kind of stuff, Hollywood style arrangements, which I just love. That is Leve, Iceland singer Leve. She is classically trained in cello and piano as well. Lover Girl from Leve. Cage the Elephant, Cold, Cold, Cold. Temple's brand new song called Jet Stream Heart. Well, Law is out today. She'll be back tomorrow. I'm Joe Cozera in for Law Bell today. I'm so glad you're here. Thanks for listening on this Tuesday. All right, have you ever been to one of our public music meetings? They are so much fun if you've never been. Okay, so we're going to be at 4-Day Weekend here in Dallas. It's going to be May 13th. We get things started at

7 p.m. What we want you to do is come on out and help us pick new music that we will play here on KXT. It's a lot's up to you. So what we do is we play you some songs. Benji leads it, and he'll play you a few songs. We ask you to vote on it. The ones that you vote, we more than likely play here. So it's so much fun to do. We got live stuff too. Paul Slavin's playing his piano and singing for you too as well. He's so awesome. And we're going to start things at 7 again, finished by around 8:30, so still a bit early. 4-day weekend in Dallas, May 13th. Get details, reserve your spot, please, kxt.org. 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

0: 91.7 KXT. And in case you didn't know, this is one of those, in case you didn't know moments, there are two piece. Will Turner and Georgie Fuller purposely use analog recording techniques and mic placements and amps and equipment to get that 60s sound. They do it on purpose. The heavy on 91.7 KXT with Happiness. And you heard Graham Parker before that. You also heard Iron and Wine, Sam Beam with In Your Ocean. 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Casey Musgraves has a new, very naughty song coming up. I say it's naughty. She's pretty blatant what she's talking about. And I'll tell you more about that. I'm going to play you her new one coming up. We'll start it next with Rocket here on KXT.
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to change the end. That is The Cure on 91.7 KX. Probably the longest intro I've heard of a song in quite a while. I love it, though. A Fragile Thing from The Cure on 91.7 KXT. It was Peter Murphy, Cut You Up, and Rocket, new music from Rocket called Another Second Chance. Well, hey, I'm Joe. I'm sitting in for Law today. Good afternoon to you. Hope your week's off to a good start. Had a beautiful weekend, though, didn't we? I think we're getting more rain today. So, yeah. Hey, Kacey Musgraves, who is, if you didn't know, is from East Texas. She grew up in the Mineola area, and she's going to be at American Airlines Center this coming up October. Well, she has a new song, and I love the lyric, and you'll know exactly what she's talking about. Dry Spell from Kacey Musgraves on KXT.

91.7 KX, Steve. That song co-written by Alison Russell and Hozier for Mavis Staples' Human Mind on KXT. You're My Best Friend from A Night at the Opera. What a great album from Queen. And Casey Musgraves, who will be at American Airlines Center October the 10th. That show just announced. Dry Spell. Lonely with a capital H. What a great lyric. Casey Musgraves' new song. Good afternoon. I'm Joe. I'm sitting in for Law today. 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Oh, I love this band. Toby Pipes, Nolan Tease. Toby is from Deep Blue Something. Nolan Tease helps all different projects, too. They're good friends. This is one of the very first local, or what we call them, homegrown bands we played. Little Black Dress. 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

91.7 KXT, they just released a new album. That one, their third album, Mariachi El Bronx, Los Tres. That's Wildfires from Mariachi El Bronx. Relationships, the heavily edited. I bet you didn't even notice that too, but it's really edited. It still sounds great. Haim with Relationships. And you also heard Telepop Music with Breathe. Homegrown music from Little Black Dress. It was To Do With You. Well, they were one of the very first local homegrown bands we've ever had here in the studio. You want to see them at the live sessions page, kxt.org. Little Black Dress, who is Toby Pipes and Nolan Tease. And I'm Joe. Good afternoon. This is the 2 o'clock hour. I'm sitting in for La Belle today. La's going to be back tomorrow, so I'm playing stuff right off her playlist. Kurt Vile is coming back to Dallas playing at Longhorn Ballroom on the 15th of July. So I'll play a Kurt Vile in this set. First, The Last Dinner Party. They're so awesome. Count the Ways on KXT.

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Well, presenting his show at the Longhorn Ballroom July 15th. That is Kurt Vile on 91.7 KXT. 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I'm Joe Cozera sitting in for Law today. 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All right, last time Jack White was here, he sneaked in a show in on you at the Bomb Factory. Well, he's officially going to be here October 7th, so there's still time. New music from Jack White. This is God, G-O-D, and the Broken Ribs on 91.7 KXT.

0: Right, they're from England. They're a six-piece. It's in the name, and they're very, you know, Motown, Stax record sounding. So awesome. James Hunter 6, Gunshy on 91.7 KXC. That is new music. Also, Stevie Wonder with Higher Ground and Jack White before that, who was coming to the Bomb Factory October 7th. Played you G.O.D. and the Broken Ribs. Funding for KXT this afternoon comes from you, our KXT members, also from the Kessler Theater with Soul Coughing's Mike Doty in a solo show May 6th and an evening with Jam Band Pioneers Mo. And that'll be May 13th. Tickets at thekessler.org. 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

Music from Canada, from Winnipeg. Liam Duncan is Boy Golden on 91.7 KXT. New music, new song called Cowboy Dreams, and Jamiroquai with Can't Heat. Before that, homegrown music, Grand Prairie's Alex Oziza, Let You Go. See Alex June 19th at Three Links in Deep Ellum. Joe Cozera in today for La Belle. Good afternoon. Thanks for being here. Jungle's coming to Dallas. They're playing, they're coming to Irving. They're playing Texas Trust CU Theater. Let's play a Jungle coming up. First, music from Father John Misty. It's The Old Law on KXT.

91.7 KXT. Just love that song. Glad we're still playing it. It came out last year. That is Ireland band Fontaines D.C. It's Amazing to Be Young. And it was Jungle before that. Busy Earning. Jungle's going to be at Texas Trust CU Theater on September 25th. We are presenting that show. And Father John Misty with The Old Law. Funding for KXT today comes from you, our KXT members. Funding this afternoon also comes from AT&T Performing Arts Center presenting Tori Amos and Times of Dragons tour. That'll be July 15th at the Windspear Opera House. 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All right, that's going to do it for me. I got to sit in for Law today. Law's going to be back tomorrow. I'm Joe Cozera. Jenny in for Leslie James today. So I'm going to get out of here and leave the studio in the great care of Jenny Quinlan. I'm going to leave you with Inhaler, more Ireland music. Inhaler with Billy on 91.7 KXT.

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91.7 KXT, J.D. McPherson, who records with vintage equipment in rooms that have acoustics from the 60s as well to create that sound. Sunshine Getaway, The Bravery with the song Believe, starting the 3 o'clock hour. Hello, I am Jenny Q in for Leslie today and throughout the rest of the week. Looking forward to our time together. This is Brother Wallace, Who's That on KXT.

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Courtney Barnett, who performed at the studio at the Bomb Factory last night. That's her latest track from Creature of Habit called Sight Unseen, featuring Waxahachie. Replacements before that, Aiken to Be and Brother Wallace, Who's That? And a week from this Friday, another Till Midnight at the Nasher, a super fun concert series with live music followed by a movie. The guest artists include Pierce Washington performing jazz, funk, and soul, and some hip-hop from Carter Ace. A screening of Ferris Bueller's Day Off follows the live music. 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New song from Afghan Whigs called House of I now on KXT.

0: Tunde Adebimpe, Magnetic on 91.7 KXT, a Rolling Stones song that you will hear over the credits, the closing credits of The Big Lebowski. And they didn't even charge for the rights for that. And we heard Afghan Whigs, House of I. Funding for KXT comes from listeners and from Dallas Water Utilities with a WaterWise seminar covering sprinkler basics and smart watering tips from licensed irrigators in person at Fretz Recreation Center or virtually Saturday, May 30th at 11 a.m. Info at SaveDallasWater.com. 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

91.7 KXT, Old 97s, covering the Kinks, She's Got Everything. Echo and the Bunnymen, Bedbugs and Ballyhoo, and Black Keys, You Got to Lose. That's their latest. And if you'd like a say in what we play here on KXT, this is your chance to help pick the playlist. The next public meeting, next week, May 13th, at 4-day weekend in Dallas. 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King Tuff, Twisted on a Train on KXT.

Grantley Buffalo from 94, whose leader, Grantley Phillips, put out a new solo album just a few months back. That song is Mockingbirds. We heard Big Thief on 91.7 KXT, Simulation Swarm, and King Tough beginning that set of KXT music with Twisted on a Train. 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

91.7 KXT, Mike Snow. Not a person, but a band of three and the song Animal. We heard Lola Young, Messy. I'm Jenny Q. In for Leslie today with the B-52s on the way. 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

91.7 KXT Portugal, The Man from the Sheesh album, Tanina. We heard signature B-52's Love Shack and Adrian Quesada, Primos, featuring Hermanos Gutierrez. And you could enjoy a concert of a KXT played artist pretty much twice a week for the rest of the summer. 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

0: Chuck Prophet performing live next week at Longhorn Ballroom Thursday, May 14th. That's First Came the Thunder on 91.7 KXT. John Lee Hooker, Boom Boom, and Noah Kahan, The Great Divide. 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

91.7 KXT, latest from Death Cab for Cutie. The album, I Built You a Tower, it's called Riptides. 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

91.7 KXT, Santeria, and their classic Sublime from 96. And here 30 years later, they are performing this Sunday at Panther Island Pavilion, Fort Worth. Bradley Knoll's son, Jacob Knoll, in his place. We heard Beach Bunny, Cloud Nine, and Say She She, Disco Life. 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
1: 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Before that, I'm Jenny Q in for Leslie. This was a landmark day in the career of David Bowie. We'll discuss on the UK track of the day at 5:50. 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

91.7 KXT, Gene Dawson, Rockabye Baby, and Franz Ferdinand, Take Me Out. Before that, Beck's brand new single, Ride Lonesome, starting that set. And Bob Dylan just performed in both Tyler and Abilene. He's on a small city tour. Lucinda Williams was not the special guest on those dates, unfortunately, but starting June 4th, she'll be doing some traveling with Bob Dylan. Title track from her new album, World's Gone Wrong. Here's Lucinda on KXT.

0: Jesse Wells, Horses from the Middle album from last year on KXT. Marshall Crenshaw, Whenever You're on My Mind, and Lucinda Williams, World's Gone Wrong. 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A Simon and Garfunkel cover that's become almost as famous as the original, next on KXT.
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Tame Impala, arriving September 17th at American Airlines Center. That is Dracula from Deadbeat on 91.7 KXT, the great Warren Zevon, Lawyers, Guns, and Money, and a new song from Devin Gilfillian, Hold On. 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This was a huge day in David Bowie's stellar career. In 1973, he went to number one for the first time ever in his homeland with the album Aladdin Sane. His sixth album, it was the follow-up to The Rise and Fall of Ziggy Stardust and The Spiders from Mars, and was the last time he worked with that lineup, featured on this single, The Gene Genie, 91.7 KXT's UK Track of the Day.

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0: The Philly-based band Dr. Dog, That Old Black Hole on 91.7 KXT, and the Go-Go's, We Got the Beat, in this 2 o'clock hour with Jenny Q in for Leslie today. 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Ain't Nobody Making Me High on 91.7 KXT.
1: 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You know I never tell a lie. And I'd change for you if I could.

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We are helping Eric Nadel celebrate his birthday, all for a good cause every year. And this year, it's at Longhorn Ballroom next week, May 14th. The outstanding live performer Chuck Prophet will be on stage singing and playing his heart out. 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

0: Johnny Blue Skies and the Dark Clouds, a Sturgill Simpson project. He's switching things up a bit here. His song is Situation. It's new. And The Police, Next to You, Sting, coming to Toyota Music Factory later this month. Arctic Monkeys opening night, starting that set. And funding for KXT comes from listeners and from Goo Eyes designer eyewear and sunglasses. Goo Eyes is located on Lover's Lane, east of the Tollway in University Park. 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
1: 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But Sanchez wasn't chasing a trend. He was playing the music he grew up listening to as a child. Coming up, Steven Sanchez talks about how a questionable guitar purchase changed everything in an encore edition of the Next World Cafe.
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1: 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Dickies Arena, June 8th, we welcome Mumford and Sons with their good friend and musical collaborator, Hozier. That's Rubber Band Man. Oingo Boingo, Who Do You Want to Be? 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

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I'm Jenny Q. In for Leslie Jackson is coming up next, taking you through this Tuesday evening. Here's Aaron Lee Tasjan, Lost and Alone, a new song on KXT.

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I'm Jackson Wisdorf, excited to kick off KXT's celebration of Asian American Pacific Islander Heritage Month. Be sure to tune in every Tuesday throughout May for the Tuesday night specials. A different KXT DJ each week, spending you an hour's worth of music honoring the AAPI community. We got a lot of really fun things to get to tonight from all over the musical spectrum. Music inspired by dub and reggae, 70s soul, and a few acts out of Japan. But to get things started, I thought I'd feature an artist that I featured on an AAPI playlist before, Ginger Root, one that I really, really enjoy. It's the project of Cameron Liu out of California. Likes to categorize his music as aggressive elevator soul. Takes inspiration from Japanese city pop and 70s American disco and so much more. But this is a really cool track that came out on an album called Shinbangumi All Night. To kick things off, it's Ginger Root on 91.7 KXT.